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Hi, this is Bassclef, and you're listening to Open Hand Real Flames, which is my monthly show for NTS. It's going to be a very brief intro from me today, because we have this wonderfully eclectic mix from Slugbeat, whose debut album is out now. It's a sort of expansion of a record by Sug called Slugbeat, which was out on Lizard label, the guy I love. It's now expanded to a trio. This mix gives you some context for the record. I think it's wonderful. Enjoy.

this nation. 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

International controller throughout the world. 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

0: Hello. Is that what's your mouse? 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You think, sir, that it is right for them to have 16 versions of one rhythm, sir?
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Hello, hello. You're listening to The Early Bird Show with Spirit Blue. It's Wednesday, the 23rd of September, and we will be with you until 9 a.m. Out to everybody who has joined us in the chat room already. If you're listening, give us a shout, let us know.

that one, Timeless, by John Abercrombie, Jan Hammer and Jack DeJohnette, from the album Timeless. I picked that one up quite recently on record. A beautiful obi strip on a Japanese copy. What a track, eh?

last one, beautiful new one from Jabu called Seven Floodplain. That one out on the 9th of November as part of a 4-track EP. This one, I believe, helped me massively pass my driving test last week. I just had a rhythm and sound playlist on loop before I went into the test center. Regulate the nerves, recenter a little bit. This one is Aerial, a rhythm and sound.

Right, it is 8:18 here in the UK, meaning we've got just over or just under 3/4 of an hour left. That last one there was from Batu and Donato Dozzi, and that was called Bloom, and that was from the record Exhale, which came out earlier this year, which I'd recommend listening to the rest of.

had a little check of the calendar, and it's 5 years of the Early Bird with Spirit Blue coming up in October, and we're going to plan something special for it. Can't believe it's been that long.

that last one there, I had to play the full 17 minutes. That was Wubishet Fisia, and that came out on Kafer Records, an Ethiopian label which is full of gems. It's very hard to get hold of them, but what I have heard from the label is just otherworldly.

That one there, Cocteau Twins, Shallow Than Halo. That's from the Garlands album. So good. I thought I knew all the Cocteau Twins bangers, but being surprised. This is the last one from us. This is Part Time, Higher Fantasy, bonus track. Thank you to everybody who's been locked in for the last 2 hours. Keep me company in the chat room. See you next week, and I hope you have a lovely rest of your day, lovely rest of your week, and I'll see you then. See you later.

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Hello, everyone. Wednesday, the 23rd of September, in case you're wondering. Big thanks. Lovely Tommy of Spirit Blue fame, holding it down for the last couple of hours.

Good morning to Rudy in the Highlands, saying I needed this Cindy Lee this morning. Oh, good. Okay, that's the only message I needed to see this morning to give me permission to play more Cindy Lee throughout the show. I was listening, flicking through the album this morning, thinking, oh, it's been too long since I listened to this. So I'll play plenty of it throughout the show. But for now, we will hear new music. I played it a week or two ago. I really like it. It's by Andy Bowie, who was in a band called Tonstart's Band. And this is a song called Child.

love that song. It's coming from an album called Doomed, which will be released on the 2nd of October. And again, it's by a musician by the name of Andy Boe. That's Andy, A-N-D-Y, and Boe spelled B-O-A-Y, in case you're unfamiliar with him. Morning, chat room. And of course, morning all the listeners who aren't in the chat room. Perhaps having a more productive morning. Whether you're in there or not, wherever it is that you're listening in from, I'm hoping your Wednesday is going well. Hoping, as ever, that your internal score is somewhere above a 5. I will say mine today, a surprising 7.2. Surprising because I slept badly and feel slightly underprepared, but I've arrived in a good mood. And looking forward to playing some more music for you. Including this by Atlas Sound and Letitia Sadier. This one is called Quick Canal.

That one by Automatic. The song is called Electrocution, came out in 2019. And the one before by Atlas Sound and Letitia Sadier of Stereo Lab fame, of course. That one released in 2009 on an album called Logos. The song was called Quick Canal. Oh, happy to see that the average scores in the chat room seem pretty good today. That's good. Everyone's in a nice, happy autumnal mood. And someone reminding me it's the equinox. Happy equinox, everyone, says Ukalu. May this new season bring you warmth, music and good energy. Thank you, Ukalu. Okay, so that means the day and the night today is the same length, pretty much, I think. And it's sort of astrologically now officially autumn after today. Good, great. I love autumn. I'm ready. I'm welcoming it in. I'm ready for the equinox. Let's have this next. This is new music by Fergus Jones and Thomas Bush. This is Untitled Mix 2.

That one is a song called So Bad, and it's by a Sydney-based musician called Headaches. That's the only song of theirs that I know. I found it on Bandcamp. Really nice. Before that, more new music, actually forthcoming music. It's on an album which is being released at the end of October by a Belfast-based musician called Folio, or Foliot. I can't remember exactly how to pronounce the name. The song that we heard there was called Humour Sar, and the album is called Gree, G-R-E-E. And I'll put it in the chat room as well for you. Of course, if you heard something that you liked, there's always a full track list up with the show. Sometimes it's a bit easier to read things, isn't it, than relying on my sometimes dodgy pronunciation. Especially with these, you know, these contemporary artists. Folio, it's F-F-O-L-L-I-O-T-T. It needs to be written down.

Oh, out to Rudy again on that one. The song is called Lockstep, and it's by Cindy Lee from their amazing album Diamond Jubilee. And I'm just discussing in the chat room how I should have gone. Cindy Lee did about, I think it was about three shows, and one of them was in New York, and there was cheap flights, and I've got a friend I could have stayed with, and I was going to go, and I didn't, and... Oh, I'm an idiot.

is a song called Free Man. It's by American Knight, released in the early 80s. And this coming in now, this is a song called Carapo, and it's by a contemporary band called Heavenphetamine, from an album released earlier this year called The Sun on a Winter Day.

This one again by a wicked band called Heavenphetamine. They're from Tokyo, but I just had a look and they're playing in London. Let me just get the dates. November the 7th, they're playing at St. Giles in the Fields, and then the following day at Dash the Henge record shop in Camberwell. That's on November the 8th, and then they're having some more dates across Europe. So if you're interested, worth checking out. You can just Google them. Heavenphetamine, all one word. And a song there that we heard, Carapo.

This one is a song called Insomnia. Good for some people this morning. And it's by a musician based in Berlin, I think, called Curses. Came out a few years ago now, but very nice, nice chuggy morning banger. And as we approach 10 o'clock, let's have our third Cindy Lee of the morning. And it certainly won't be our last. From the same album, by far my favourite Cindy Lee release, this one is called Flesh and Blood.

So many annoying endings for the radio DJ on this album. Anyway, Flesh and Blood by Cindy Lee. Into this, which is a song by Les Araignées de Soie. Yes, that must be right. Araignées. Oh, I don't know. Anyway, the song is called La Fiche Obscene as we come into the second hour of today's show.

The song, of course, the unmistakable sounds of Cleaners from Venus. The song is called Clara Bow, originally released in 1986. And if you're a Cleaners fan and you're based in London, he being Martin Newell, is doing two shows, one at the end of this month. Oh, on a Wednesday. Oh, he won't be staying over. I was going to say maybe I could try and get him to come on the show in the morning. Anyway, let's see. September the 30th at Islington Assembly Hall. And in October, on Monday the 5th, again at Islington Assembly Hall. If you haven't seen Martin live before, I do recommend you go. He's got an amazing stage presence. He's an sort of extraordinarily charismatic man. And obviously, fantastic music, at least to me. Next up, I'm going to play someone also in the sort of lo-fi outsider pop tradition. This is a musician that I'm sure many of you are familiar with, but I wasn't until last week when a friend and colleague sent over this song. It's by a musician called Tanetta, who is a Canadian musician and someone who sort of started uploading music to YouTube and kind of gained this cult following. This is a song called I Get a Little at a Time.

getting messages in the chat. I'm like, Flo, how do you not know Tonetta? I know. When I was sent this, I listened to it and was like, I love this. And I said, I can't believe I've never heard of this person. I love it. And there's all this sort of lore and been played on NTS countless times by shows that I've listened to. And just completely passed me by. But it's so nice, isn't it, when you miss something that's like so obviously up your alley and then you have all of that to then go and dive into. Tonetta, in case you're hearing Tonetta for the first time, is the self-proclaimed female alter ego of a musician called Anthony Jeffrey, sort of outsider YouTube legend. Lots and lots of music and lots of lore. Someone in the chat room saying that Tonetta had a go at them once for asking about a now deleted video. Oh, fabulous. I love this kind of thing. Anyway, I'm very pleased to now have Tonetta in my life. The song, again, is called I Get a Little at a Time.

That one by the Happy Mondays. The song is called Olive Oil. And the one before, somebody asking about in the chat room, the French song, that's by a band called Lily Drop. And the song is called T'oublier. Before that, sorry, you might hear the sirens in the background. I've got the doors open. The one before that by Noi and the song called Issy. And before that, Baby Love Child by Pizzicato 5. Next up, I'm going to play something by Stereolab, one of my favourite songs of theirs, Op Hop Detonation.

0: the same.
1: That one is a song by a great contemporary musician called Robbie Stickland. I believe he's based in Ireland. And the song there, All Films Are So Good. The one before, A.R. Kane with Miles Apart. And the one before that, for somebody asking in the chat room amidst the skincare tips that we're currently swapping, is Op Hop Detonation by Stereolab. Having such a nice time this morning. It feels very relaxed, very autumnal, talking about SPF and Nivea creme in the chat room and just listening to some tunes. Oh, it's great.

That one by Good Sad Happy Bad. The song is called Honey. It's from their album Shades, released in 2020. But I've been listening to that album so much recently. I don't know if it's an autumnal shift or something, because it feels like a very autumnal album. But I've been enjoying it a lot at the moment. Before that, a song from 1978 by the B-52s, one of the best bands ever. That was 52 Girls, and the one before again by Robbie Stickland. All films are so good. I'm going to play another song by Cleaners from Venus now, although it sounds suspiciously like an Oasis song. It's called Wonder Barmaid.

See what I mean? Has such an Oasis flavour to it, that song. It was released in, or originally recorded in 1994 by Cleaners from Venus, a.k.a. Martin Newell, and the song, again, Wonder Barmaid. It's all one word, wonder with a U and made with an I and an A and an I. Oh, that's how you spell made, isn't it? Anyway, Wonder Barmaid. Lovely producer Jenny's gone off to make me a cup of tea, which I'll need because we're going to have a bit of bonus time. Marley's running late. Not her fault. It's TFL.

my way, and it really didn't have to stop. It just kept on going. And so castles made of sand slips into the sea.

We've entered the classic rock section of the show. That one, Castles Made of Sand, of course, by Jimi Hendrix. Before that, Spirit in the Night by Bruce Springsteen. And this coming in now by The Who, an amazing song called Eminence Front.

Russell and Tarim Sanger. Is this an OK Williams approved key change? No, no key change is appropriate according to OK Williams. She hates them. Hates them, she does. Oh, hang on. Oh, I hope you're getting that. I've got the doors open. There's construction work going on and they're playing very loud music. Great music. But not this. More Cindy Lee. This one is called To Heal This Wounded Heart.

another classic Cindy Lee ending. Oh, and that one which is called To Heal This Wounded Heart. Another 10-15 minutes with me. Marley Shaiwan is navigating the TFL system. Unforeseen train issues. Another war goes on.

Of course, it's the demo version. One more before Shy One is in the building. Her arrival is imminent. You'll be happy to hear. She'll be taking you through till 1 o'clock on today's episode of Soup to Nuts. To close us out, Thin Lizzy with Sarah, and back again tomorrow in the morning with DJ Susie. I'm looking forward to that. It'll be very poppy, I think, which will be fun. She's going to be playing 3 tracks live in the studio, and I'm really looking forward to spending a bit of time with her. All right, ciao, Bellas. Bye-bye.

Thundercat seasons. It's 24 degrees today, but I'm still very much in my autumnal selection bag.

enough love to anyone who made it to a dance floor this weekend that I had the honour of soundtracking a portion of the night. Open ground, wow, I get it, oh my gosh. I just got to be free. What an incredible club. I got the bug now. Thank you, Mark Christine. Big up Errol, Josie Rebel, Viola Klein. Wicked night.

That one by legendary Polish jazz musician Michał Urbaniak, Free. He passed away just last December at the age of 82. Big shouts out to the crew who joined us at White Hotel on Sunday as well. Big up Finn, thank you for the invitation. It was a lot of fun. Manchester, you're the best in the UK, really.

just saw that this album, I think it's this album, it's Jay Davey. This is a get together taken from Boudoir Cinema, The Great Mistapes, 2009, but it's either being reissued or pressed up on vinyl for the first time, which is a big deal for me. This was heavy rotation in my college days. No, I finished college by then. I think I was on a gap year. A gap year in Neasden. I didn't go to Asia.

Okay, so it wasn't that mixtape. It was the double LP, The Beauty in Distortion / The Land of the Lost. It's been pressed on vinyl for the first time. It came out 18 years ago. So J Davy fans, if you've always wanted to own that on vinyl, now's your chance. Head over to Rush Hour's website or pop in store if you are in Amsterdam. As you can tell, I'm on a soulful tip today. I mean, when am I not? I was planning to play you 2 hours, so it would have been about an hour and 3/4 of soul today. It looks like not all of it exported. I'm on an hour and a half sleep, sorry. I'm doing my best. So we'll see where it goes. Out to Layla and Arby tuned in, out to everyone in the chat.

That was Father's Children, Universal Train. I think that's one of the many brilliant albums released or reissued by Numero Group. I'm going to give you another one by Windy City because I can. And I really love this album. This is Let Me Ride. And before that last track, I played taken from a Back Atcha compilation, Suavilios. It was Theatre West, Children of Tomorrow's Dreams.

That was Akashake, Ain't No Big Thang Do, Dove Song Records, reissued by Back Atcha.

Jeff Phelps, Hear My Heart. Taken from the Magnetic Eyes album. A great album to listen to on repeat whilst walking around Crystal Palace Park. If you had nothing to do today and you needed a suggestion, try that. It's the last 12 minutes of Super Tonight's with me, Shy One, here on NTS. Big up Ant, first time listener, thank you. I'm here every Wednesday, 11 a.m. to 1 p.m.

apparently the Crystal Palace Park dinosaurs are all shiny and freshened up. So yeah, another little nudge if you was considering going there today. I might do myself. I'm gonna squeeze in maybe two or three more, because the next one's quite short.

Sorry, I've got to talk over these gorgeous vocals a little bit to sign off. Thanks to anyone who tuned in live, anyone who listened back, anyone who got in touch via the chat room. I'll be back next Wednesday. And this weekend, Naples crew, I'm headed over to play at Basic Club. I'm really looking forward to it. I've got a 3-hour set. All right, until next time. Peace.

Good afternoon, NTS. You're in tune to Lunch Club with me, Finn. Live from rainy Manchester. Underneath sounds of Donnie Mark. Stand up for the soul. Terrence Parker mix.

just moody post Club Glow garage this week. Gonna keep talking to a minimum. Just want to say a massive thank you to Shy One, Chunky, Ryan and Nat, everyone who was at Sunday Club on Sunday. Really special one. And yeah, really bittersweet, obviously, the White Hotels going away.

Anyway, proper honour to have Shaiwan and Chunky play that party like that. So, yeah. Deserves repeating. And that was the final Sunday Club of the season. But we do have one last opportunity to say goodbye to Wyatt's Hell. So yeah, news on that soon.

underneath sounds of Bobby Condor's Massive Sounds, The Future. Big ups, Big Welch Down on this one.

for anyone in Tomenden and surrounding areas. Me, a Squeezy, and BFTT, aka Sunday Club DJs. We're playing at Nanmore's in Tomenden on Saturday, which will be exactly what you think it is. 90s house and garage. But yeah, Nanmore's on Saturday if anyone's around.

Right, I'm going to leave you with this. Strong Souls, Hums. This is Larry Heard on Dance Mania. Sorely underrated record, in my opinion. Sounds exactly what Larry Heard on Dance Mania sounds like in your head. Anyway, I'm signing out. I'll see you all next week. You've been listening to Lunch Club with Finn. Keep it locked. Keep it NTS.

This is DJ Trax. Thanks to NTS for inviting me to do this guest mix. Gonna be playing all kinds of styles. Starting off with Leon Thomas.

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0: to the hard back, drop deep business and run round, yeah. 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
1: 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Guest mix for NTS. This one's taken from my forthcoming album on Overshadow Records. It's going to be out next month, October the 6th, on Bandcamp Day. Big shouts to Two Bad Mice, Rebecca, and all the Overshadow crew.

Switching gears now. Billy Parker's Fourth World. This is Get With It.

Bonjour. Hello. This is Louise Chen. You're listening to Chen TS for the next 2 hours. I've just celebrated a big, big birthday. And my partner's birthday. Because his birthday is just before my birthday. Just to make things easier. So I'm going to play a few of my favorite classics and a bunch of new dance tracks because I feel like dancing. I also feel like sleeping, not going to lie. Pretty, pretty tired. So we're going to ease into it with some mellow, ambient-y, soulful, jazzy bits. And then we'll get moving, I promise.

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I've listened to it probably 50 times today. I feel like it's exactly the kind of sound I need right now. It's like a brain massage, and her voice, everything. Love it, love it, love it.

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And yeah, that was Tell Me What to Do by Johnny Hammond Smith. And it's going to be followed by a track that I just recently found as a reissue on Mr. Bongo. But I swear to God, I think I've heard Theo Parrish play it at least 3-4 times. Maybe he's made an edit of it. I don't know, but it's funky as hell. Get ready.

So funky. Could honestly keep listening to this for the next 10 minutes. But we got more funky music queued up for you. Right after I shout out my sister, wouldn't be a Chintia show without a little shout out to Lil C.

Sorry, guys. I got totally distracted. I was supposed to mix in this next track, but I guess I got distracted because I love it so much and it's a throwback and I was just listening to it as I was cueing it. And then I ended up just listening to the whole thing and not mixing it in at all. I hope you enjoyed this little throwback. I sure did, and I sure will again.

You see, this throwback, it just feels great. It's literally like watching sparkling glitter fall over a rainbow and dolphins, and fucking love it.

house music is its own form of freedom. It's the freedom to express yourself and freedom of expression. It doesn't matter whether you're a DJ, a producer, a dancer, a listener. Each participant is as free in their interpretation as they care to be. That freedom of expression begins from the moment the producer programs that first kick drum, to when the listener hears that first chord, or the dancer decides to move to that first open hi-hat.

express yourself and freedom of expression. It doesn't matter whether you're a DJ, a producer, a dancer, a listener. That freedom of expression begins from the moment the producer programs that first kick drum to when the listener hears that first chord.

0: God, we've only got 13 minutes to go and I'm in my bag. I am in the zone. I didn't see this show go by at all. The last 2 hours just flew by, you know? Just me playing all the really, really great promos that have hit my inbox in the last month. This one, Finn and Jimbo Slice, Dos Tios, the Zona Master. Next up, well, I'm going to basically, I've got like 4, 5, 6 more bangers I want to play. And I don't think I'll have enough time, but I'm going to try and play some bangers for you till the end. Thank you so much for tuning in. I'll be back in 2 weeks with more bangers, more dance music. And maybe I'm going to, I don't know, dust off my old USB. And bring out some more funky bits. I don't know. This might have to be my assignment for the next show. But for today, we've got about 12 more minutes to go. Let's see how many dance bangers I can slide in there. Thank you so much for tuning in. Gros bisous! Correct.
1: Yeah. 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

This is William Kiss with Up and Down, a new release on Peggy Goo's Goodoo Records. And I gotta say, William Kiss has been my purveyor of total bangers all of last year and this year. Every track that this person has released has been a lethal weapon at every festival, club, party I've played at. William Kiss, guys, go check him out.

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You're listening to Martello on NTS. We are live in the building. Pick up the chat lively already. Hold tight Sophie, hold tight Saul. Pick up Illa. NTS gang. I'm here for the next hour. Well, 50 minutes. Get involved. Help the chat, give me a little signal. If you're listening back, I appreciate you. It's Martello on NTS.

0: check.
1: Hold tight, J. Colin. Big up Barzotti Dubs. 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Wow. Hold tight, Jambe. Hold tight, Fidel Jr. Hold tight, the ID Gang. Muddy Colors. Arrogant Swami. Hold tight, Meh. Yes, his ball. Seals. Oh, the gang. Large trousers inside. Lum Double XL. Pastor Happy, that's the name. Yes, yes, hold tight, Northern Cali. LA inside.

little South London inside. I'm a free on the cell phone. I'm tired of cooking, gang. This one, Dragon Warrior, Surreal Sessions, from that new Goon Club All-Stars drop. Goon Club All-Stars and Friends, Volume 3. Some wicked bits on there. I think I played one last week, or last show. Killer. So much good music at the minute. I'll try and get through as much as I can. We're just about to hit halfway. It's Martel on NCS. Hold tight, Sean B. Keep it locked. Let's do it.

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RIP Sway. Smartella on NTS. 10 minutes left. 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

friends. 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And their love is out to Ty also. But don't let RIP two legends. 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My name's Martello. You've got 3 minutes left. 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If you're feeling the vibes, I will be back in 2 weeks. You can set a little reminder on the NTS app. In the meantime, look after yourselves. 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

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Radio.

Hey everyone, my name is Dexter in the News Agent. Welcome to my radio show today with MTSA. I'm gonna keep playing songs I love so much. 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So enjoy.

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1: Damn, son, where'd you find this? In the newsagent. Oh. I need a million. Right, fucking, now.
0: Hey. Hey, everyone. So, last week I released a song called Fantasy, which I love so much. And now, me and all my friends, we're going to get down to it. And I got ill. And we're going to party. I'm at party. Hey. Okay. No. So this song, I hope you enjoy this song. If you haven't heard of me, my name is X from the Newsagent. And this song is called Fantasy.
1: I need a million. 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

0: Hey, everyone. Now, this is a unreleased song that I love so much. And yes, so if you're here, you're here and you can hear this. It's a song I love so much.
1: This is a Dexter and the News Agent exclusive. Ooh, we buying the whole News Agent with this one.
0: Period. This song is called Edge of the World.
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0: It's so quiet.
3: 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Oh.

0: We got one more song. And this one is... Bop!
1: This is a Dexter and the News Agent exclusive.
0: Hey.
1: This is a Dexter and the News Agent exclusive. All right, get...

Yes, yes, welcome. Happy Wednesday, everyone. It's me, Naina, back on NTS for the Hoover Sound Show. We're kicking off with some DJ Manny, featuring DJ Phil. This is Ragga Rhythm. You've got me in the mix for 60 minutes. Enjoy.

All right, we have had some Neck Tacks and Melba, who the Sun family, two producers that I love so much. And before this one, we had some Nida, a track called Function. And this one, more Melba. This is probably one of my favourite tunes she's ever made, so big up you, Melba. If you just tapped in, it's NTS. My name is Naina. I'm in the mix for the full hour. Repping Hoover Sound. Keep it locked.

I absolutely love this release. Shout out Sempra. This track is called Giving It All. Before this, we had some We Rob Rave, Dark Transit, featuring Lux Familia. We had some DJ Earl as well. It's NTS Radio, myself, Naina in the mix. Repping our label, Hoover Sound. Shout out to you if you're locked in. Give me some signal. What are you saying tonight?

0: bounce, bitches.
1: Work,
0: bounce,
1: work,
0: bounce, bitches.
1: Work.
2: I'm about to fuck,
0: bitches. Bounce, bitches.

Listen, music is all about having fun. And shout out Chunky Straps on this Hoover Sound release. It's so much fun. I love playing this out as well. We had a Chunky Straps double. This one underneath me is called Benjamin's. And before this was also a Chunky Straps tune called Bounce and Fuck. He just gets it, right? We've also had some Heavy, some Hobbsy, some Tim Reaper. It's a real mixture of like jungle and footwork on the show tonight. Hope you're feeling it. My name's Naina, I'm in the mix, Hoover Sound on NTS.

Right, this one is a wicked producer called Amor Satire. This track is called Veil. Before this, we had some booty shaking sounds from Shelly Temper. And we've also had some Prayer, one of my favourite producers. That track is called Broken. My name's Naina. I am in the mix for Hoover Sound on NTS tonight. Hope you're enjoying the show. Give me some signal if you're locked in. Would love to hear what you're up to tonight. Keep it right here, NTS Radio. I got you.

All right, this one, 23 Faces, Harmony and Orca. Before that, we had some Worsley and Glinks. We had some Brava and Ron Mercy. We had some vintage sounds from Slick Shooter. Gonna squeeze a few more tracks in before I've got to get out of here, but thank you very much for listening. My name's Naina. Hoover Sound on NTS, we do this once a month. Really appreciate the love and all the listeners out there, and keep it right here on NTS. I'll catch you soon.

There is no conflict between my science and my faith. You can give it whatever words you will, but in Haiti, our God is not just in his heaven. He's in our bodies, our flesh. There's something you should see.

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1: Baseline hits.

It's just something, you know, it's just like I said, it's a next level. It's like there's, I mean, when we give you a show now, you go, when we...

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